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3: 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And mark your calendars, graduation will take place at the Toyota Center on Thursday, June 4. 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
1: Here's your Wild Horse Resort and Casino weather update. Tonight, the skies will be mostly clear with a light and variable wind averaging around 5 to 7 miles an hour with temperature lows in the low 40s. Tomorrow, you'll see mostly sunny skies with winds picking up a bit to sea averages around 5 to 11 miles an hour while temperatures reach highs in the low 70s. Get breaking news notifications and even stream this station with the Elkhorn mobile app. Download the app today.
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break. It's like 10,000 spoons when all you need is a knife. 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
1: Here's your Wild Horse Resort and Casino weather update. Tonight, the skies will be mostly clear with a light and variable wind averaging around 5 to 7 miles an hour with temperature lows in the low 40s. Tomorrow, you'll see mostly sunny skies with winds picking up a bit to sea averages around 5 to 11 miles an hour while temperatures reach highs in the low 70s. 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
1: I'm Dan Tessman, and here's what's happening from ElkhornMediaGroup.com. The Hermiston School District Board of Directors has not reached a decision on whether to rejoin the Intermountain Education Service District instead of having to contract for services on its own. Superintendent Tricia Mooney says there's time before a decision needs to be made.
2: By November 1st of the year, the superintendent needs to notify the ESD of the district's intent to return, and then that would become effective on July 1st.
1: Mooney says at its May meeting, the board decided to take its time to order to get answers to questions and hear opinions from the public. Benjamin Reed, 22, pleaded guilty Monday to wildlife trafficking and unlicensed rehabilitation in Walla Walla County Superior Court. The charges stemmed from a 2025 investigation into an unpermitted sanctuary and taxidermy business where officers found illegal carcasses. Prosecutors recommend community service instead of jail time, and Judge Patricia Fulton scheduled sentencing for June 1st. Co-defendant Austin Devaney's case remains pending. The Pendleton Development Commission meets at 6 this evening, and the regular city council meeting follows at 7. Audits await approval on the agendas for both meetings. The city council also must approve a corrective action plan for issues raised by the audit and plan to correct them. All of these are described in the meeting agenda. Both meetings are in the council chambers of Pendleton City Hall and are available on Teams. Alberto Serrato, a 27-year-old Kennewick resident, died Friday in an industrial accident at the Tyson Foods meat processing plant in Wallula. The Walla Walla County Coroner's Office is investigating the cause of death, pending autopsy and toxicology reports. Tyson Foods offered condolences and says the company is cooperating with authorities and OSHA regarding the fatality. For more, follow My Columbia Basin on Facebook.
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5: 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It'll be sunny today. Pendleton will see a high of 73, 76 in Hermiston, 75 in Walla Walla. Tonight we'll see a few clouds, and overnight temperatures will be in the low to mid 40s. For Wednesday, mostly sunny and a high near 75. 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
1: 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Their grand opening is tonight at 5. Citizens can go face-to-face with Hermiston city leaders at a city chat event. That's tomorrow at 1 at the Copaz Nursery. And make sure you've got plans this weekend to groove along with the rock and dance stylings of Raucous. They're going to be on stage at the Sports Bar at Wild Horse Casino this Friday and Saturday night.
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2: 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Their grand opening is tonight at 5. Citizens can go face-to-face with Hermiston city leaders at a city chat event. That's tomorrow at 1 at the Copaz Nursery. And make sure you've got plans this weekend to groove along with the rock and dance stylings of Raucous. They're going to be on stage at the Sports Bar at Wild Horse Casino this Friday and Saturday night.
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1: Good morning, I'm Doug Donahoe with your Wild Horse Resort and Casino weather update. It'll be sunny today. Pendleton will see a high of 73, 76 in Hermiston, 75 in Walla Walla. Tonight we'll see a few clouds and overnight temperatures will be in the low to mid 40s. For Wednesday, mostly sunny and a high near 75. 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
1: 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Their grand opening is tonight at 5. Citizens can go face-to-face with Hermiston city leaders at a city chat event. That's tomorrow at 1 at the Copaz Nursery. And make sure you've got plans this weekend to groove along with the rock and dance stylings of Raucous. They're going to be on stage at the sports bar at Wild Horse Casino this Friday and Saturday night.
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1: I'm Dan Tessman. Here's your Wild Horse Resort and Casino weather update. Mostly sunny this afternoon, along with calm wind. Expect a high near 73 in Pendleton. It will be 75 in Hermiston and in Walla Walla. Tonight, mostly cloudy with calm wind and a low around 44. And tomorrow, sunny, along with light and variable wind. Expect a high near 74. Get breaking news notifications and stream the station with the Elkhorn mobile app. Download it today.
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4: 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Their grand opening is tonight at 5. Citizens can go face-to-face with Hermiston city leaders at a city chat event. That's tomorrow at 1 at the Copaz Nursery. And make sure you've got plans this weekend to groove along with the rock and dance stylings of Raucous. They're going to be on stage at the sports bar at Wild Horse Casino this Friday and Saturday night.
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1: Here's your Wild Horse Resort and Casino weather update. Tonight, the skies will have an increase in cloud cover with winds averaging around 10 to 17 miles an hour with gusts as high as 33 miles an hour and temperature lows in the low 50s. Tomorrow, you'll see a moderate chance of showers with a high wind warning, putting gusts around 48 miles an hour and up to 65 miles an hour expected in some areas with temperature highs in the upper 60s. Get breaking news notifications and even stream this station with the Elkhorn mobile app. Download the app today.
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2: 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You can check out the all-new Skyview Bistro and Lounge at the Pendleton Airport. Their grand opening is tonight at 5. Citizens can go face-to-face with Hermiston city leaders at a city chat event. That's tomorrow at 1 at the Copaz Nursery. And make sure you've got plans this weekend to groove along with the rock and dance stylings of Raucous. They're going to be on stage at the Sports Bar at Wild Horse Casino this Friday and Saturday night.
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1: Here's your Wild Horse Resort and Casino weather update. Tonight, the skies will have an increase in cloud cover with winds averaging around 10 to 17 miles an hour with gusts as high as 33 miles an hour and temperature lows in the low 50s. Tomorrow, you'll see a moderate chance of showers with a high wind warning, putting gusts around 48 miles an hour and up to 65 miles an hour expected in some areas with temperature highs in the upper 60s. Get breaking news notifications and even stream this station with the Elkhorn mobile app. Download the app today.
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